place. 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Love that piano sound in Duke's place. Saxes do their tricks in Duke's place. Fellas swing their chicks in Duke's place. Come on, get your kicks in Duke's place. Take it, Duke.

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1: 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So I always been wanting a girl like you. It's fine, bro. Can I get your number?

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1: 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Sunny,

love is tearful, heart's gay. It's a problem, or it's play. It's a heart.